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That was number 7 on the most listened 8. And now coming in at number 6, if you don't know this one already, it is Sabrina Carpenter's House Tour. 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

Next up at number three on the B98.5's Most 98 tonight, we got Somber with his newest song, My Body Isn't Ready. And this one is one of my favorites by him. It's a little more sad, but you're going to love it.

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3: 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It's the Ocean County Fair, Wednesday, July 15th to Sunday, July 19th at Robert J. Miller Air Park, Route 530 and Mule Road, Berkeley Township.
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Taylor Swift with The Fate of Ophelia on B98.5, the Jersey Shore's number one hit music station. And Taylor Swift was recently spotted along with Travis Kelce and a new puppy. Apparently, this dog was spotted back in March, but there's a new video now showing the dog coming off of Taylor Swift's private jet. We don't know very much about this puppy, but it looks very friendly, and we're looking to learn more sometime soon.

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1: Have you ever mooned somebody?
2: No.
1: Oh.
2: I mean, you're a guy. I assumed you have.
1: Oh, yeah. Have you lived?
2: I guess not. I've never sunned anyone either.
1: But that's one thing. If you've never sunned anyone, and you know what? Probably for good reason. Because that would get you in a lot of trouble. I wouldn't recommend.
2: Who the heck am I going to moon? Huh? Can you imagine if I came here and mooned you one day?
1: I find it hilarious.
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0: Sometimes it's a heartfelt card. And sometimes it's dinner and a nice bottle of wine.
1: And sometimes, if you really want to say something special,
0: you say it with diamonds.
1: Because diamonds say more than words, right?
0: Exactly. They shout, I love you.
1: And I'd happily marry you all over again.
0: Yep, that's what diamonds say.
1: And I'm pretty sure the only reason they exist is because of how much people like me need to say it.
0: Whether it's a quarter carat or 5 carats, the message is the same.
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2: They say the holy water's watered down, and this town's lost its faith. 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
1: 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You don't say it. If you say it, if you say it, I'm hitting the button and I'm ending the segment. If you say garlic aioli, like it's something that's common. That if you, like if you were at a baseball game and you were going to put something, you say garlic, I swear. You better not. You better
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1: 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You say something normal.
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1: Mustard is more common than garlic aioli. 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
6: 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It is a Wednesday. It is hump day, and we are hanging out together on this hot, humid day. So this Friday coming up, Free Gas Fridays again. 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You can take us wherever you want to go. You can ask Alexa to stream us. You can take us to the beach, take us to the supermarket. It's free, so why not? Okay, coming up this hour, we have your celebrity juice, your local lead, and of course, diving into some TV. But first, taking a look at the roads, which there's not much to see. No traffic incidents or congestion. 732-774-3529 if you do have a traffic tip. So today, we are in an extreme heat warning. It's going to be breezy. The temperature breaking the record of 98, last reached in 1997. And humid with hazy sun, dangerous heat. Seek time in the shade and stay hydrated because it's going to be a high of 103 today. Tonight's going to be partly cloudy. Smoke from the wildfires can create reduced air quality. It's going to be a low of 70. It's the wildfires that are happening, I believe, in Ontario, Canada. The wind is blowing them our way. I don't think it's going to be as bad as it was 3 years ago when the skies were all yellow, but I guess we'll just see how the wind blows. Now, the heat wave is going to continue much during the week, so make sure you do stay hydrated. Tomorrow is going to be hot in the PM, a thunderstorm or two, high of 98. Friday is going to be 93. Saturday is going to be 83. It's summer. Summer is here. It's currently sunny and 75 here at the B98.5 studios. Okay, so turning 40 used to mean getting an over-the-hill cake, just not these days. A new article is saying that 40 doesn't feel like middle-aged anymore because we are living, like, it's not like we're living dramatically longer. It's because we're still doing things that we used to think that we would have had.

0: figured out by then. Like, people are buying their first homes by 40. They're going back to school, starting businesses, changing careers, having kids, training for marathons, even jumping back into the dating pool. So basically, 40 is the new, hold on, I'm just getting started. Like, the old midlife crisis was buying a sports car. 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So just because you may be reaching that halfway point of your life this year or in the next year or so, you are not stopping. So do not slow down. Celebrity Juice is on the way. You're waking up with the B98.5 Morning Show.
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1: 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So Tom Holland, just like us, getting ghosted. He DM'd a fan favorite, the Norwegian soccer player Erling Haaland, and got ghosted. He spotted him across the way at the F1 Monaco Grand Prix last month, and you know what? He's like, I thought I'd just shoot my shot. But this is exactly the humbling experience that's important for actors, he's saying. He's like, I thought I would just text him, take him to dinner, but nothing. No response. Not an excuse. No, I'm just busy tonight. I'm playing football. Absolutely nothing. Crickets. For what it's worth, the soccer player, he had and still has no idea who Tom Holland was because he doesn't watch much movies. He has no idea who people are. He's like, there was one asking if I could go out for dinner, but I've never seen him and I didn't bother to answer. And I just not going to answer an unknown person. So it was a very humbling experience for Tom Holland. And I guess the guy just didn't see that he was verified. It was like, I'll just like go on to the next. Now, a while ago, we did talk about Lenny Kravitz working out in leather pants, thinking it was absolutely insane. But he's probably the only person who looks good working out in leather pants and may be into it, because he says the reason that he does it is because he performs on stage in leather, in denim, and whatever. So those are the pants that he wears to train. This way, when he's on stage, he knows that he can actually move in them. It also means that he's like, I can fit in a workout at any time, anywhere, because I'm just wearing normal clothes. He doesn't track his workouts either. He gauges his progress by his 28-inch waist. He's like, if my pants are a little tight, I know I'm getting a little out of shape. He's like, my friend Denzel Washington gave me this phrase, the pants don't lie. He's 62, by the way, and his longtime trainer says that Lenny Kravitz is in better shape than he's been like in the last 10 years. So it's just absolutely insane. He looks ripped. Now, Florida Georgia Line did announce that they are getting back together, and you're probably wondering, like, what does that mean? Are we getting new music? Are they going on tour? Well, in a new interview, Tyler Hubbard hinted that FGL, like, shows could be coming up next year. He's like, Brian and I have been hanging out, having a good time, you know, kind of just itching to get back on stage, so we'll probably put some shows together next year, and that's about as much as we have planned at this point, but we're both excited. It's going to be a fun 2027. So I'm looking forward to that. Hoping they stop at PNC Bank Art Center, because I feel like that's definitely the venue for them, and would love to see them next summer. So crossing my fingers and putting that out there in the universe. It's the B98.5 Morning Show with Mateo and Lenny. Uh-huh.

up with the B98.5 Morning Show with Matteo and Lenny. Now, a new survey asked people how many group chats they're in, and I'm so shocked that the most popular answer was zero. Like, actually zero, really? 35% of people have escaped the group chat life entirely. That means no nonstop notifications, no random memes at 2 a.m., no 47 message debate about where to eat for dinner or what to do this weekend. Meanwhile, the sweet spot seems to be about two or three group chats for a person. But here's like my favorite part about this whole survey that was being taken, right? 1% of people are in more than 20 group chats, and 7% don't even know how many that they're actually in. Now, I'm looking at my phone right now. I pulled it up to see. I know I'm in a lot of group chats, so like that's fine. But you know how you can pin your like text messages to the top of like your text message app section? I have nine chats that are pinned up there right now. 8 out of 9 of them are actually group chats. The only one that's not a group chat is the one with my husband. I have family. I have one with my cousins. I have ones with my brother. I have ones with my friends. One's just the girls. One's the gym group chat. One's the family with the significant others, like my brother, like my sister-in-law's in there, my husband's in there. Then I have one with just like my brothers and my husband and my sister-in-law. It's insane. Like, I mean, these are actually chats that are used somewhat regularly, which is why I have them pinned at the top. But to think that people have like are in zero group chats is actually insane. And now even looking from yesterday's, like my threads from yesterday, from when I was texting people, I have 1, 2, 3 different group chats that went off yesterday that weren't even the ones that I just mentioned. So I am not that person that sees 60 unread messages and immediately thinks, well, if it's important, somebody will call. No, that's just not me. It's not how I'm, like, not how I'm wired. I'll at least skim through them. But how many group chats are you in? 732-774-3529. Do you answer all of them? Are they active chats? Like some of the ones I mentioned, like my gym chat, we talk every single day. And it's mostly because, hey, which class are you going to tonight? 5, 6, 4? Oh, no, I went this morning. Like, be prepared that like your legs are going to hurt or something like that. Oh, you're doing a lot of laps today. Make sure you like don't come in leggings. Make sure you wear biker shorts. There's just a lot going on. I like staying updated. I don't know. Maybe just sue me. 732-774-3529. How are your group chats looking? It's the B98.5 Morning Show.

0: It's the B98.5 Morning Show, and here's your local lead for Wednesday, July 15th, 2026. So a former motel in Toms River is getting a new purpose. The Pelican Motel on Route 37 has been sold for $7 million to Habcor, which is a Red Bank-based nonprofit. The organization plans to convert the property into transitional housing for unhoused families, while also connecting residents with health care and support services in Ocean and Monmouth counties. Now, a blood drive is being held in Lacey Township as the New Jersey-New York region faces a severe blood shortage. I know I mentioned this last week. Donations have dropped sharply following the 4th of July weekend storms, prompting an urgent call for donors. The drive is going to take place July 21st from 12:30 to 6:30 at the Charles A. Smith Community Center in Forked River. Appointments are preferred, but walk-ins are welcomed. 732-774-3529 if you want any of those local lead stories sent to you.
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2: Traffic and weather.
0: Okay, we are in an extreme heat wave, if you didn't know. Today's going to be breezy. The temperature breaking the record of 98. Last reached in 1997 today. Humid with hazy, dangerous heat. Seat time in the shade. Stay hydrated. It's going to be a high of 103. Tonight's going to be partly cloudy. Smoke from the wildfires can create reduced air quality. Those wildfires are coming from Canada like they did a few years ago. So you may see some smoke and yellow in the sky today. The heat wave is going to continue much of the week, so be sure to stay hydrated as well. Tomorrow is going to be hot. A PM thunderstorm or two. It's going to be a high of 98. Friday's going to be 93. Saturday's going to be 83. So it's summer. It's going to be warm. It's currently sunny and 75 here at the B98.5 studios. And taking a look at the roads right now, there's no traffic incidents or congestion, but if you do see something that we don't, feel free to send us a traffic tip. 732-774-3529. 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Today you can expect a knee-high short period wind swell with occasional thigh-high sets. Clean conditions with west-southwest winds 10 to 15 miles an hour in the morning, shifting west 5 to 10 miles an hour in the afternoon. High tides expect to set in at around 8:50 this morning here at the Jersey Shore, with the next low tide in at around 3 o'clock this afternoon. And the ocean temperature is currently 77 degrees.
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It's the B98.5 Morning Show with Mateo and Lenny, and Spain punched their ticket to the World Cup final with a 2-0 win over France yesterday. They now will play the winner of today's match between England and Argentina. Now, FIFA has announced a lot of things with the final match coming up. So Tom Cruise will make an appearance at the World Cup final. Nicole Scherzinger and Robbie Williams will also take part in the closing ceremonies. Jennifer Hudson's going to sing the U.S. national anthem. And if the FIFA World Cup wasn't enough for you, there's now a chance for you to own a small piece of it. They are now selling cutout sections of the finals pitch, which will be collected after Sunday's game concludes. $450 will get you a chunk of grass encased in resin, which will also be engraved with the 2026 FIFA World Cup logo, venue, date, and final score. Now, three additional souvenir tiers will also be available at $900, $1,200, and $3,000 a piece. All four tiers will be limited to 2,026 pieces each, meaning they'll generate over $11 million once they're all sold. All off chunks of grass and enclosed boxes. The auction is set to be scheduled on July 22nd. And of course, they have other items that they're doing, like the ball from the final game, signed jerseys, just like random things like that, that are normal memorabilia, not, grass. And it's not every day you see a major movie star.

Sorry, I get completely starstruck, but that's exactly what happened when Timothy Chalamet met the Dallas Cowboys cheerleaders. Usually he's the one causing all the excitement, but this time, though, it looked like he just won a backstage pass to his favorite concert. There's a video that shows him handing out hugs, posing for photos, looking absolutely thrilled to be surrounded by the famous cheerleading squad. Now, we all know how he feels about ballet. I guess cheerleading is the way to Timothy Chalamet's heart, though. Who knew? Who knew? Also, Matt Damon's Odyssey is coming to Fortnite, by the way. Just a little heads up on that. 732-774-3529. Any TV show, movie recommendations? I'm all ears. By the way, we still have that Ariana Grande contest going on Instagram at the B98.5. Today is the last day to enter to win those tickets to see her at the Barclays Center this week. It's B98.5.

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2: Good morning. Happy hump day. It's the B98.5 morning show with Mateo and Lenny. 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

0: 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For a pair of tickets to the Monmouth County Fair at the East Freehold Showgrounds, July 22nd through the 26th. So we're going to be doing that in a little bit. We have your local lead and stupid news as well. Okay, but first, let's look at the roads. Looking good, though. No traffic incidents or congestion. 732-774-3529 if you do have a traffic tip. Now, we are in an extreme heat warning, if you did not know. Today is going to be breezy. The temperature breaking the record of 98 last reached in 1997. And humid with the hazy sun, dangerous heat. Seek time inside or in the shade. Stay hydrated today because it's going to be 103 degrees. Tonight's going to be partly cloudy. Smoke for the wildfires can create reduced air quality. It's going to be a low of 70. Those wildfires are happening in, I believe, Ontario, Canada. So they're coming down our way. So you may see some smoke in the sky. Now, the heat wave is going to continue much during the week. So make sure you do stay hydrated. Put on that sunscreen. Tomorrow, you can expect a hot PM. It's going to be hot with a PM thunderstorm or two. High of 98. Friday is going to be 93. Saturday's going to be 83. It's the summer. It's warm. Stay safe. Currently, it is sunny and 75 here at the B98.5 studios. So if you spot an ant in your kitchen, what's your first instinct? Squish it, kill it, get all upset? At least that's what I do. But according to an ant biology expert, did not know that was a real job, but according to an ant biology expert, that's actually the worst thing that you can do. Apparently, when an ant gets squished, it releases a chemical distress signal that basically tells the rest of the colony, hey, everybody, come check this out. The next thing you know, one ant turns into a family reunion of ants. Now, experts say you're actually better off putting the ant outside, sealing it up when it's getting in, and then cleaning the surfaces with lemon juice or vinegar to erase like the scent trail. So I guess we're just supposed to gently escort the ants out of our homes. The one thing the exterminator taught me about ants is, like, there's this, like, gel, I guess, this gel bait, and they come, and then they just eat it, and you have to watch them eat it, so they bring it back to the mother ant, the queen ant, and then they all die. I've seen a lot of ants this year. A lot of rain caused the ants at my sliding glass door. So I guess you can't really kill them if you want to. Anyway, there's a little ant facts. 732-774-3529. We have fun facts and trivia on the way. It's the B98.5 Morning Show.
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Today and all week, we're playing for a pair of tickets to the Monmouth County Fair at the East Freehold Showgrounds, July 22nd through the 26th. Now, these tickets can be yours if you know, what was Cinderella's real name? That simple. What was Cinderella's real name? Apparently, the name Cinderella is actually a nickname given to her by her cruel stepfamily because she was constantly covered in ash and cinders from cleaning the fireplace. So what was Cinderella's real name? 732-774-3529. If you know, you're going to win a pair of tickets to the Monmouth County Fair at the East Freehold Showgrounds, July 22nd through the 26th. What was Cinderella's real name? 732-774-3529. Good luck. It's B98.5.

0: Jenny, Lori from Howell, are you ready to play our favorite game show, Fun Facts and Trivia?
1: Yes, please.
0: Okay, do you know what was Cinderella's real name?
1: Ella.
0: Ding, ding, ding, ding, ding.
1: That's an easy one.
0: I actually didn't know that until this morning.
1: No, because of the other movie that Ella with, what's her name? From The Princess Diary.
0: Oh, Mia?
1: Yeah, but she made another movie with Ella.
0: I did not even know. Oh my gosh. Anne Hathaway.
1: Anne Hathaway, yes.
0: I had no idea about that. Look at you giving me all the knowledge this morning.
1: I watch a lot of Disney movies.
0: Well, congratulations. That just won you a pair of tickets to the Monmouth County Fair at the East Freehold Showgrounds, July 22nd through the 26th. And what station?

0: It's the B98.5 Morning Show with Mateo and Lenny, and here's your local lead for Hump Day, Wednesday, July 15th, 2026. So a former motel in Toms River is getting a new purpose. The Pelican Motel on Route 37 has been sold for $7 million to Habcor, which is a Red Bank-based nonprofit. The organization plans to convert the property into transitional housing for unhoused families, while also connecting residents with health care and support services in Ocean and Monmouth counties. Now, a blood drive is being held in Lacey Township as the New Jersey-New York region faces a severe blood shortage. I know I mentioned this last week that the donations dropped because of the 4th of July holiday weekend storms that we had, which prompted an urgent call from donors. So the drive is going to take place July 21st from 12:30 to 6:30 at the Charles A. Smith Community Center in Forked River. Appointments are preferred, but walk-ins are welcomed. 732-774-3529 if you want any of those local lead stories sent to you.
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2: Traffic and weather.
0: Okay, first of all, it's hot. We're in an extreme heat warning, if you didn't know that. So today is going to be hazy, breezy. The temperature breaking the record of 98. Last reached in 1997. And humid. It's dangerously hot. Seek time in the shade and stay hydrated because, well, today is going to be a high of 103. Tonight's going to be partly cloudy. Smoke from the wildfires can create reduced air quality. Low of 70. Those wildfires, I believe, are in Ontario, Canada. The wind is pushing them our way, so you may see some haziness in the sky. I don't think it's going to be as yellow as it was a couple years ago when those fires were happening, but we'll see which way the wind blows. The heat wave is going to continue much of this week, so make sure you stay hydrated. You wear sunscreen. Take the proper precautions. Tomorrow's going to be partly sunny and hot, high of 98. Friday's going to be 93. Saturday's going to be 83. It's just hot and summertime. It's currently sunny and 80 degrees here at the B98.5 studios. And taking a look at the roads, they're looking pretty good. No traffic incidents or congestion. 732-774-3529 if you do have a traffic tip. 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

0: 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Today, you can expect a knee-high South Shore period wind swell with occasional thigh-high sets. Clean conditions with west-southwest winds 10 to 15 miles an hour in the morning, shifting west 5 to 10 miles an hour in the afternoon. High tides expect to set in at around 8:50 this morning here at the Jersey Shore, with the next low tide in at around 3 o'clock this afternoon. And the ocean temperature is currently 77 degrees. 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

It's the B98.5 Morning Show with Mateo and Lenny, and time to get a little stupid today. So police say a man allegedly stole a three-month-old kitten named Magnolia from a pet store, right? Then he walked straight into a nearby bank and tried to rob this. This was in the state of Maryland. And here's the part that I just, like, can't get over, right? He apparently was carrying the kitten the whole time. Like, the three-month-old kitten that he stole, he carried it the entire time he was robbing the bank. According to reports, he handed the cat, Magnolia, to an employee before giving the teller a note demanding cash. Police arrested him at the scene, and thankfully, Magnolia was unharmed. The suspect had reportedly been visiting the pet store almost every day for 2 weeks, which makes this story somehow even stranger. I guess he just really wanted the cat. Good news, Magnolia, the cat, is safe and still looking for a forever home. And judging by recent events, she's specifically seeking an owner who prefers adopting kittens to using them as accomplices. And Florida has officially answered the question nobody was asking. Can I pay for pizza with a giant snake? A restaurant in Everglades City is offering free pizza to anyone who brings in a Burmese python during the 2026 Florida Python Challenge. The owner said he's the first business in the world to accept python as currency. Like a snake. Honestly, only in Florida would somebody walk into a pizza place carrying an 8-foot snake and hear, will that be a dine-in or a takeout? The annual competition helps remove invasive pythons from the Everglades, with hunters competing for thousands of dollars in prize money. So this is like an annual thing that people usually do to get the pythons. It's just not with the pizza. The restaurant owner says that nothing goes to waste. The bones become jewelry, the fat gets turned into soaps and skin creams, and the snake can even score you a pizza. Meanwhile, like, I'm over here just trying to find a coupon code to get some free pizza, but hey, I guess if you can go get a snake, get a free pie. And if you ever thought about a marching band was loud, imagine.

imagine more than 600 trombone players all playing at the same time. This is exactly what happened in Australia, where hundreds of trombone players gathered to try and set a new Guinness World Record. The musicians performed 76 trombones from The Music Man, which is a very appropriate song for what they're trying to do. The current record is 368 players, so if they actually had 600 trombone players, and if that number checks out, they have absolutely blown the record away. City leaders say that the event was really about celebrating music and the community. It's probably very loud. I wonder how many, like, towns over from where they did this, you were able to hear 600 trombone players. I wonder if that's louder than fireworks. It's the B98.5 Morning Show.

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2: 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It's hump day. Happy Wednesday. It's a hot one out today. So, have you signed up for our verified fan ticket window yet? I mean, if you haven't, you're really missing out because we have your chance to win a pair of tickets to see BTS at one of their sold-out shows at MetLife Stadium on August 1st. 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I will hopefully be calling another name because I want somebody to go to this show. It's a sold out BTS show, but you do have to sign up at b985radio.com for Mateo and Lenny's verified fan ticket window. Like now. Anyway, coming up this hour on B985, we're going to be talking about celebrity juice, group chats, local lead, diving into some TV. And then, you know, a bunch of other fun stuff. But first, let's take a look at the roads. We do have some congestion from 89 to 91 northbound the Parkway. Nothing crazy, though. It's like, you know, your normal everyday traffic. 732-774-3529 if you do have a traffic tip. Now, There's an extreme heat warning going on. We're in a heat wave right now. Today is going to be hazy, breezy. The temperature breaking the record of 98 last reached in 1997, by the way, like this day. It's humid. There's dangerous heat. Seek time in the shade. Stay hydrated. Why? Well, because today is going to be a high of 103, friends. 103. Put on that sunscreen. Drink that water. Maybe go get some ice cream. It's not going to keep you hydrated, but it may keep you cool for a few minutes. Tonight's going to be partly cloudy. Smoke from the wildfires can create reduced air quality, low as 70 tonight. Now, those wildfires, I believe, are coming from Ontario, Canada. They're coming down, like the wind is blowing them our way. We may not see those like yellow skies that we saw a couple years ago, but we'll see which way the wind blows. The heat wave is going to continue much of the week, so make sure you stay hydrated. Tomorrow's going to be partly sunny and hot, high of 98. Friday's going to be partly sunny and hot, high 93. It's going to be 80s, high 80s in the, over the weekend, too. It's just not... I'm looking at, like, the 10-day forecast. It's going to be a high of 80-something or 90-something for the next 10 days. So jump in that pool. It's currently sunny and 80 degrees here at the B98.5 studios. So fashion trends, they're supposed to turn heads, right? Not send you headfirst into pavement. So women on TikTok right now are sharing their battle scars after wearing a pair of extra long, wide leg pants from Zara that have apparently become a tripping hazard. The hashtag Zara Trousers is filling up with videos of women showing bruises and wipeouts after getting tangled up in the pants. Now, I clicked on these pants. They're really not that expensive. They're like $46, which is fine, cool. They look like linen, just wide leg flowy pants. They're cute. It's just, you know, when you get those extra long drapes and they literally sweep the floor and they get all of the dog fur in there and you just like can't get it out. Yeah, that's exactly how these pants look. It's like an obstacle course on the floor. Listen, I appreciate fashion, but if the outfit is going to require balance and coordination just to walk across a parking lot that's not just in heels, because that we can do as women, maybe he's gone a little too far. And it's like, it's as much as like if you had a little train, like if women had a little train on their dress and it just like float around like a prom dress, that's how flowy and long these pants are. Anyway, we have your celebrity juice on the way. You're waking up with the B98.5 Morning Show.
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1: It's the B98.5 Morning Show with Mateo and Lenny, and time to squeeze today's celebrity juice. So Tom Holland, just like us, getting ghosted. He DM'd a fan favorite, the Norwegian soccer player Erling Haaland, and got ghosted. He spotted him across the way at the F1 Monaco Grand Prix last month, and you know what? He's like, I thought I'd just shoot my shot. But this is exactly the humbling experience that's important for actors, he's saying. He's like, I thought I would just text him, take him to dinner, but nothing. No response. Not an excuse. No, I'm just busy tonight. I'm playing football. Absolutely nothing. Crickets. For what it's worth, the soccer player, he had and still has no idea who Tom Holland was because he doesn't watch much movies. He has no idea who people are. He's like, there was one asking if I could go out for dinner, but I've never seen him and I didn't bother to answer. And I just not going to answer an unknown person. So it was a very humbling experience for Tom Holland. And I guess the guy just didn't see that he was verified. It was like, I'll just like go on to the next. Now, a while ago, we did talk about Lenny Kravitz working out in leather pants, thinking it was absolutely insane. But he's probably the only person who looks good working out in leather pants and may be into it because he says the reason that he does it is because he performs on stage in leather, in denim, and whatever. So those are the pants that he wears to train. This way, when he's on stage, he knows that he can actually move in them. It also means that he's like, I can fit in a workout at any time, anywhere, because I'm just wearing normal clothes. He doesn't track his workouts either. He gauges his progress by his 28-inch waist. He's like, if my pants are a little tight, I know I'm getting a little out of shape. He's like, my friend Denzel Washington gave me this phrase, the pants don't lie. He's 62, by the way, and his longtime trainer says that Lenny Kravitz is in better shape than he's been like in the last 10 years. So it's just absolutely insane. He looks ripped. Now, Florida Georgia Line did announce that they are getting back together, and you're probably wondering, like, what does that mean? Are we getting new music? Are they going on tour? Well, in a new interview, Tyler Hubbard hinted that FGL, like, shows could be coming up next year. He's like, Brian and I have been hanging out, having a good time, you know, kind of just itching to get back on stage, so we'll probably put some shows together next year, and that's about as much as we have planned at this point, but we're both excited.

You're waking up with the B98.5 Morning Show with Mateo and Lenny. Now, a new survey asked people how many group chats they're in, and I'm so shocked that the most popular answer was zero. Like, actually zero, really? 35% of people have escaped the group chat life entirely. That means no nonstop notifications, no random memes at 2 a.m., no 47 message debate about where to eat for dinner or what to do this weekend. Meanwhile, the sweet spot seems to be about two or three group chats for a person. But here's like my favorite part about this whole survey that was being taken, right? 1% of people are in more than 20 group chats, and 7% don't even know how many that they're actually in. Now, I'm looking at my phone right now. I pulled it up to see. I know I'm in a lot of group chats, so like,

that's fine. But you know how you can pin your like text messages to the top of like your text message app section? I have nine chats that are pinned up there right now. 8 out of 9 of them are actually group chats. The only one that's not a group chat is the one with my husband. I have family. I have one with my cousins. I have ones with my brother. I have ones with my friends. One's just the girls. One's the gym group chat. One's the family with like the significant others, like my brother, like my sister-in-law's in there, my husband's in there. Then I have one with just like my brothers and my husband and my sister-in-law. It's just insane. Like, I mean, these are actually chats that are used somewhat regularly, which is why I have them pinned at the top. But to think that people have like are in zero group chats is actually insane. And now even looking from yesterday's, like my threads from yesterday from when I was texting people, I have 1, 2, 3 different group chats that went off yesterday that weren't even the ones that I just mentioned. So I am not that person that sees 60 unread messages and immediately thinks, well, if it's important, somebody will call. No, that's just not me. It's not how I'm, like, not how I'm wired. I'll at least skim through them. But how many group chats are you in? 732-774-3529. Do you answer all of them? Are they active chats? Like some of the ones I mentioned, like my gym chat, we talk every single day. And it's mostly because, hey, which class are you going to tonight? 5, 6, 4? Oh, no, I went this morning. Like, be prepared that like your legs are going to hurt or something like that. Oh, you're doing a lot of laps today. Make sure you like don't come in leggings. Make sure you wear biker shorts. There's just a lot going on. I like staying updated. I don't know. Maybe this, sue me. 732-774-3529. How are your group chats looking? It's the B98.5 Morning Show.

0: It's the B98.5 Morning Show with Mateo and Lenny. Here's your local lead for Hump Day, Wednesday, July 15th, 2026. So a former motel in Toms River is getting a new purpose. The Pelican Motel on Route 37 has been sold for $7 million to Habcor, which is a Red Bank-based nonprofit. The organization plans to convert the property into transitional housing for unhoused families, while also connecting residents with health care and support services in Ocean and Monmouth counties. Now, a blood drive is being held in Lacey Township as New Jersey and New York regions face a severe blood shortage. Donations dropped sharply following the 4th of July holiday weekend storms, as I talked about last week. So this is prompting an urgent call from donors. Now, the drive is going to take place July 21st from 12:30 to 6:30 at the Charles A. Smith Community Center in Forked River. Appointments are preferred, but walk-ins are welcomed. 732-774-3529 if you want any of those local lead stories sent to you.
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2: Traffic and weather.
0: Okay, we are in an extreme heat wave. I keep doing this wrong every morning. It's hot outside. Extreme heat warning going on. Hazy, breezy. The temperature breaking the record of 98. Last reached in 1997, by the way. It's humid. It's

0: dangerously hot. Seek time in the shade and stay hydrated. Why, friends? Because it is 101 today. That's the high, 101. Tonight's going to be partly cloudy. Smoke from the wildfires can create reduced air quality. It's going to be a low of 70 this evening. And as for the wildfires, I believe they're coming from Ontario and Canada. You may see the haze that come down as the way the wind blows. I don't know if it's going to get as bad as it did a couple of years ago when all the skies were yellow, but we'll see. The heat wave will continue much during the week, so make sure you do stay hydrated. Tomorrow's going to be partly sunny and hot, high of 98. Friday's going to be 93. Saturday, 83. Sunday, 87. It's just the next 10 days, you're going to be holding the high 80s, which is beautiful summer hot weather. Currently, it's sunny and 83 here at the B98.5 studios. And taking a look at the roads right now, the parkway, it looks like from the Challenge River Toll Plaza all the way up till about exit 91, you are in bumper-to-bumper traffic. 732-774-3529 if you do have a traffic tip. 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Today, you can expect a knee-high south shore period wind swell with occasional thigh-high sets. Clean conditions with west-southwest winds 10 to 15 miles an hour in the morning, shifting west 5 to 10 miles an hour in the afternoon. We are about to approach high tide here at the Jersey Shore, with the next low tide expected to set in at around 3 o'clock this afternoon. And the ocean temperature, 77 degrees. What a beautiful day to go to the beach. But remember, stay in the shade if you can, put the sunscreen on, and drink a lot of water. 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
7: 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It's the Ocean County Fair, Wednesday, July 15th to Sunday, July 19th at Robert J. Miller Air Park, Route 530 and Mule Road, Berkeley Township.
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the B98.5 Morning Show with Matteo and Lenny, and Spain punched their ticket to the World Cup final with a 2-0 win over France yesterday. They now will play the winner of today's match between England and Argentina. Now, FIFA has announced a lot of things with the final match coming up. So Tom Cruise will make an appearance at the World Cup final. Nicole Scherzinger and Robbie Williams will also take part in the closing ceremonies. Jennifer Hudson's going to sing the U.S. national anthem. And if the FIFA World Cup wasn't enough for you, there's now a chance for you to own a small piece of it. They are now selling cutout sections of the finals pitch, which will be collected after Sunday's game concludes. 400

$150 will get you a chunk of grass encased in resin, which will also be engraved with the 2026 FIFA World Cup logo, venue, date, and final score. Now, three additional souvenir tiers will also be available at $900, $1,200, and $3,000 a piece. All four tiers will be limited to 2,026 pieces each, meaning they'll generate over $11 million once they're all sold. All off chunks of grass and enclosed boxes. The auction is set to be scheduled on July 22nd. And of course, they have other items that they're doing, like the ball from the final game, signed jerseys, you know, just like random things like that, that are normal memorabilia, not, you know, grass. And it's not every day you see a major movie star get completely starstruck, but that's exactly what happened when Timothy Chalamet met the Dallas Cowboys cheerleaders. Usually he's the one causing all the excitement, but this time, though, it looked like he just won a backstage pass to his favorite concert. There's a video that shows him handing out hugs, posing for photos, looking absolutely thrilled to be surrounded by the famous cheerleading squad. Now, we all know how he feels about ballet. I guess cheerleading is the way to Timothy Chalamet's heart, though. Who knew? Who knew? Also, Matt Damon's Odyssey is coming to Fortnite, by the way. Just a little heads up on that. 732-774-3529. Any TV show, movie recommendations? I'm all ears. By the way, we still have that Ariana Grande contest going on Instagram at the B98.5. Today's the last day to enter to win those tickets to see her at the Barclays Center this week. It's B98.5.

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That's going to do for us. Stay cool. Stay hydrated today. Remember to put on that sunscreen. We'll be back tomorrow morning, bright and early. It's the B98.5 Morning Show.

98.5. My name is Rachel, bringing you through your midday. Happy Wednesday. Only two more days until Friday. I am just so excited for this weekend and to get away from this crazy heat. Like, why is it back?

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We got Sabrina Carpenter, Miguel, Taylor Swift, John Legend, and Joe all coming up.

0: Have you ever mooned somebody?
1: No.
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1: I mean, you're a guy. I assumed you have.
0: Oh, yeah. Have you lived?
1: I guess not. I've never sunned anyone either.
0: But that's one thing. If you've never sunned anyone, and you know what? Probably for good reason. Because that would get you in a lot of trouble. I wouldn't recommend.
1: Who the heck am I going to moon? Well, can you imagine if I came here and mooned you one day?
0: I find it hilarious.
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Tonight, B98.5 is going to be at the Ocean County Fair from 5 to 7 p.m. There's going to be a Ferris wheel, delicious food and drinks, cotton candy, live music, and your chance to win some awesome B98.5 swag and prizes. 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

B95, Billie Eilish is heading back to the big screen. She's been cast as Esther Greenwood in a new film adaptation of Sylvia Plath's The Bell Jar. The movie is also set to star Oscar nominee Carey Mulligan as Esther's mother, making this one of Billie's biggest acting projects yet.

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Ariana Grande is two nights into her record-breaking five-night run at Brooklyn's Barclays Center. Her Eternal Sunshine tour has already made history as the longest concert run by a female artist at the venue, while also setting new records for both ticket sales and highest grossing run by a female performer. It's B98.5. I'm sorry.

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Parsons' Midnight Sun era just keeps getting bigger. The album's title track has climbed back into the Billboard's Hot 100 after previously peaking at number 16, marking the biggest solo hit of her career. It also just earned its highest RIAA certification yet, proving fans still cannot get enough of this song. It's B98.

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Matt Sombra's brand new song, My Body Isn't Ready. Very catchy. I'm a big fan. 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

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My name is Ian. We're doing the new at 2, and Gracie Abrams Hit the Wall is coming up right after this Huntrix. Any requests, hit us up on our socials at the B98.5. 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

98.5 The Jersey Shore is number one hit music station. My name is Ian. 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They always got them nice prizes. 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
1: Oh.
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1: But that's one thing. 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

Big Station, are you excited for like the craziness that's coming for the World Cup Finals? Yeah, I know it's not too close to us, but still, MetLife Stadium is not that far away. World Cup Finals chaos. It's going to be fun. It's B98.5 with Taylor Swift. I had it, but-

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We got to do the most recent by Sabrina Carpenter. 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

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All right, it's B98.5. My name is E, in for Rashad.

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B98.5, the Jersey Shore's number one hit music station with Benson Boone. That was his newest single, The Time of My Life. And he was at the Prudential Center on Monday. Saw some clips on TikTok. Looked like a good show.

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1: 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It beats you driving in silence, because that would always scare me. 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
2: to
1: be like, you know what Dahmer did? He used to drive in silence. Like, I drive in silence. Oh, that adds up.
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